And if you want to cut for 365 days, so you got to 365 days. You got it for one day. I'll tell you that one day, better be your life.

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2: 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I'm from the dirty, but that Chico nice. Y'all call it a moment, I call it life.

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will fade eventually. So if our time is running out, day after day, we'll make the mundane a masterpiece. Oh my, my, oh my, my love, I take one look at you, you're taking me out.

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